Now when I was a young girl, my dad warned me about the opposite sex. He'd say, yeah, that's just what you need, some

He said I had one just like her song in 1963. Till the man down at the bank took her from me. Son, she was hotter than a $2 bill.

0: beautiful.
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0: 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I'll tell you. What a great feeling it is to be able to put a show on in front of a great crowd like you are tonight. There ain't nothing in the world like country music.

0: Thank you. 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That's, as we said, that's a Carter Family song, and they wrote a lot of good songs. We're gonna do one now that Ricky's gonna do, and we've been working on a lot of their songs because there's a special we're gonna do on Monday that's for Maybelle Carter, who just recently passed away, and is one of the finest American musicians. And, so, anyway, we got Carter Family on the mind, and well, yes, they all did real well. Oh, come on.
1: This is on the other side of Bluebird Wine.
0: Yeah, this is the B side. Okay.

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'Cause I got Jose, Captain Morgan. Not to mention Carl, George, and Tammy, and Loretta, Burl, Willie Nelson, and John Cash. How about old Jimmy Buffett? Bring him in there. That sun shining. George Strait, old friend. 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Oh yeah.

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I ain't hurting nobody.

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0: looking out the window of this little room, right over that flashing neon sign that says bar. It's almost midnight and time to go downstairs and go to work. I wonder how he's doing in Tennessee.
1: Well, here I sit by the window of this big old lonely mansion, looking out over the Smokies and owning everything I can see. 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
1: Gather round, dear brothers, sisters young and old. There's some history to Graves Mountain, and the story should be told. I hope a smile will cross your faces, and your tears will fall like rain, as you learn about the family from which the

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1: Today, just below Graves Mountain, the old family lodge still stands. 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

0: 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We thank you.
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0: Yes.
1: Well, thank you very much.
0: Just please step aside.
1: Princess.
0: Because I'm coming.
1: Again?
0: You think you're Lady Madonna, ain't you? Oh,
1: of course I am.
0: Ah, pass up.
1: Can you see me? In the spotlight.
0: I'm going to stop this record immediately.
1: Yeah, right.
0: Let's get a needle off.

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We chased Lady Luck till we finally struck Bonanza. 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

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Here in the West we're living in the best bonanza. The friendliest, whitenest, lovin'est band that ever set foot in a promised land.

But if there's moonlight and music and love and romance, let's face the music and dance.

humming a different tune. And then there may be teardrops to shed, but if there's moonlight and music and love and romance, let's face the music.